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Listen, Charlie, you're from Hollywood, and the moving pictures are what they used to be, it's true. But I'm not sure what you think the Bureau can do. Gentlemen, the camera doesn't lie. How many more innocent women must

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0: run fast. 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

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Thank y'all so much. 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How about that? Hey, we're gonna switch things up right now. We're gonna get Ben up here on the washboard. Yeah. We're gonna break things down a little bit. Play a little song called Pumpkin Pie.

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I know it makes me feel better, especially when I'm playing music for all of you. 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
1: 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Within minutes, her neighbors started looking, checking backyards, pulling ring footage, keeping an eye out on their dog walks.
2: 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Yeah, down at Community Garden on H Street.
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0: Oh my God, Rufus! I thought I lost you forever.
1: 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Just neighbors helping neighbors.
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Then this girl come out dressed in a scarf and a sneeze, and she did a little dance that made me weak in the knees.

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0: 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I haven't slept in days.
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0: on our way to Fieldbrook Elementary School. Sienna, your mom and dad want you to know that they are very proud of you and that they love you very much.
1: And just like that, Sienna became a K-Hum kid. Kids should feel special. Kids should feel seen and heard and recognized for all the amazing things they do. That's why every day from 8 a.m. to 8:30, I play what they want to hear. Got a Bruno Mars song that gets you going? Maybe a little Ella Langley, or how about some Lava Chicken for breakfast? Just call me in the booth, 707-232-5486. That's 707-232-5486.

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2: 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Can I ask a question?
1: Absolutely. What do you got?
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1: You sure are, Sienna. You sure are.
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Know the glory of true love is it will last your whole life through. Never will go out of fashion. Always will look good on you.

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You can climb the highest mountain, touch the moon and stars above, but old faithful's just a fountain compared to the glory of true love. 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

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I'm Chaz Lewis. 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
0: Golden retriever, red collar, Lassie near Sequoia Park.
1: Sarah posted to Humboldt Paws Cause. Within minutes, her neighbors started looking, checking backyards, pulling ring footage, keeping an eye out on their dog walks.
2: Hey, I think I saw your dog. Yeah, down at Community Garden on H Street.
1: 3 hours.
0: Oh my God, Rufus! I thought I lost you forever.
1: This has happened over 10,000 times in the last 12 years. Just neighbors helping neighbors.
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Cut the ties just to prove a point. 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Talk to a priest or a therapist.

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struck me. I tried to stay a day or two, but soon I found out that would not do. Early next morning I was lying in my bed. I heard a mighty rumbling, bricks come tumbling on my head. I had to start ducking.

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You know, I've been through so many changes in my life, girl. Oh, I've been up real high where I thought I didn't need anybody. Oh, and then again, I've been down real low where there was no one in my life that needed me. 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That I was a lonely man, a man with no direction, with no purpose, with no one to love and no one to love me for me. Oh, girl, then you came.

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2: 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Let's take him to a show. Or wait, no, is there a festival today?
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0: 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I haven't slept in days.
2: 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Let's see. 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

0: Sienna is on her way out to Fieldbrook Elementary School. Sienna, your mom and dad want you to know that they are very proud of you and that they love you very much.
1: And just like that, Sienna became a K-Hum kid. Kids should feel special. Kids should feel seen and heard and recognized for all the amazing things they do. That's why every day from 8 a.m. to 8:30, I play what they want to hear. Got a Bruno Mars song that gets you going? Maybe a little Ella Langley, or how about some Lava Chicken for breakfast? Just call me in the booth, 707-232-5486. That's 707-232-KHUM. 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
1: 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Within minutes, her neighbors started looking, checking backyards, pulling ring footage, keeping an eye out on their dog walks.
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0: Oh my God, Rufus! I thought I lost you forever.
1: 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Just neighbors helping neighbors.
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to explain. I know it all seems confusing, but another day, right now we just gotta focus on getting gone. 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

her scales. But then her sister, she swam by, set my heart a whirl. 'Cause her upper part was an ugly fish, but her bottom part was a girl.

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Yes, I care if she brings me spring, but don't care about nothing. 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
2: And today's K-Hum kid is Sienna. Sienna is on her way out to Fieldbrook Elementary School. Sienna, your mom and dad want you to know that they are very proud of you and that they love you very much.
3: And just like that, Sienna became a K-Hum kid. Kids should feel special. 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Got a Bruno Mars song that gets you going? 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Just call me in the booth, 707-232-5486. 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
12: I lost the right to know you when I kept you standing by. I felt that I would know you forever, whether or not mine. 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The good things in your life, you sure will be there for all time. 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
1: In white man's history, there'd never been a flood in the Big Thompson Canyon. But on a cool July evening in 1976, 11 inches of rain fell in less than an hour. And the water rose over 30 feet, raging down through the canyon, destroying everything in its path. That night I chanced to sit near a couple of highway patrolmen drinking coffee in a truck stop, and they were discussing a fellow trooper who had been killed in the flood. It seems Kenneth Purdy had been told to seek higher ground, but instead it turned his car and raced the water down the canyon, saving dozens of lives before it finally caught him. They said his last words were, "My car won't move, the mud is up to the windows, here comes the water." This is to Kenneth.

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Do you copy over? 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

0: 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Whether on a mountain or down by the sea, putting K-Home in my ears.
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2: 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I'm Chaz Lewis. Thanks to Arcata Cheesemakers, Cypress Grove, for making the show possible.

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0: Howdy out there, this is Ricky Ray. When I ain't skinning them rattlers, I'm listening to K-Hunt.
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United States of America, Western civilization, the space where people talk about freedom but don't know the basic definition of freedom. We are a country that talks about greatness, where few things are greater than having the freedom to reinstate old racist ideas, freely using the racial slurs your grandparents normalized. All while touting words like patriotism and truth and freedom and courage. Contradicting your words by feeding unsustainable coal into your fear factories. The only smokestacks I've seen where the smoke looks like a human skull screaming into the ether. A fear-based move, mistaking fear for devotion. Pretending to know what truth looks like, and freedom looks like, and integrity looks like.

Bible upside down, standing in front of your tabernacle of hypocrisy, saying words like God and Jesus and truth and righteousness. Our minds can't let go of the fact that you are saying words and that you're lying, and somehow don't know the meaning of those words.

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You fly the flag of benevolent nationalism with a threat of theological fascism and have the audacity to call it freedom.

0: where it gets worse. And while you tell us, let them eat Big Macs, we prepare the guillotine to castrate your fascist idealism under the flag of an American militia cosplaying as a military sex cult. We will tar and feather you with your money and prepare you for your place in the annals of historical genocide amidst nationalistic maniacs that destroy families and land and legacy and truth and decency. Your end is near.
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1: The Badawat Wiyot in the ancestral Mad River Valley lived on active floodplains with seismically active watersheds for many thousands of years. These ancestors were always engaged in natural hazard mitigation. The ancestral Wiyot may simply have thought of risk assessment and hazard planning as exercising common sense, while modern-day Wiyot operate within a much more complex regulatory environment. Today, the Blue Lake Rancheria builds on those ancient practices with the same goal, to reduce damage and the loss of life resulting from disasters. When emergencies happen, preparation makes the difference. The Blue Lake Rancheria Office of Emergency Services

0: Mom and Dad want you to know that they are very proud of you and that they love you very much.
1: And just like that, Sienna became a K-Hum kid. Kids should feel special. Kids should feel seen and heard and recognized for all the amazing things they do. That's why every day from 8 a.m. to 8:30, I play what they want to hear. Got a Bruno Mars song that gets you going? Maybe a little Ella Langley, or how about some Lava Chicken for breakfast? Just call me in the booth, 707-232-5486. That's 707-232-KHUM. 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
1: The Badawat Wiyot in the ancestral Mad River Valley lived on active floodplains with seismically active watersheds for many thousands of years. These ancestors were always engaged in natural hazard mitigation. The ancestral Wiyot may simply have thought of risk assessment and hazard planning as exercising common sense, while modern-day Wiyot operate within a much more complex regulatory environment. Today, the Blue Lake Rancheria builds on those ancient practices with the same goal, to reduce damage and the loss of life resulting from disasters. 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
2: 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These ancestors were always engaged in natural hazard mitigation. The ancestral Wiyot may simply have thought of risk assessment and hazard planning as exercising common sense, while modern-day Wiyot operate within a much more complex regulatory environment. Today, the Blue Lake Rancheria builds on those ancient practices with the same goal, to reduce damage and the loss of life resulting from disasters. When emergencies happen, preparation makes the difference. The Blue Lake Rancheria Office of Emergency Services offers many free, hands-on training opportunities for anyone in the community with no experience needed. These trainings are designed to give you and our communities the skills and confidence to step up when it matters the most. 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Our community is strongest when we're ready together. 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

He tried thrills. He said, I gave myself to enjoy pleasure. What are teenagers doing today? 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
4: The Badawat Wiyot in the ancestral Mad River Valley lived on active floodplains with seismically active watersheds for many thousands of years. These ancestors were always engaged in natural hazard mitigation. The ancestral Wiyot may simply have thought of risk assessment and hazard planning as exercising common sense, while modern-day Wiyot operate within a much more complex regulatory environment. 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

0: This is Joe, and if I'm not playing harmonica, I'm listening to K-Hum. Of course, you might find me doing both at the same time.
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0: Steve Vallo here from CASA, and I love K-Hum. It's been an institution for me since I moved to Humboldt in 1986, and starts my day off the way I want my day started off.
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0: Hey, this is Mason from Samoa. 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
1: The Badawat Wiyot in the ancestral Mad River Valley lived on active floodplains with seismically active watersheds for many thousands of years. These ancestors were always engaged in natural hazard mitigation. The ancestral Wiyot may simply have thought of risk assessment and hazard planning as exercising common sense, while modern-day Wiyot operate within a much more complex regulatory environment. 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
2: 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I know it makes me feel better, especially when I'm playing music for all of you. 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

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Tell us what you think you saw. Make a picture. Make it snappy. Make a picture. Don't look so happy.

0: Hey guys, it's Joe from Blacksmith Shop down in Ferndale. I listen to KM when I got a fire lit and I'm getting lit. All right.
1: Do you have something to sell? Something to announce? Somebody to recognize? Or maybe you just want to try your hand at reporting for the Lost Coast Outpost? Then you want the Loco Classies. 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

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End of the week, gateway to the weekend, and the longtime home of the South Side here on K-Hum. It's all about great blues and soul, classic favorites, new releases, and long-forgotten treasures you simply won't hear anywhere else. I'm Chaz Lewis. Thanks to Arcata Cheesemakers, Cypress Grove, for making the show possible. 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

Mocha man in a wigwam, sitting on a reservation with a big black hole in the belly of his soul, waiting on an explanation. While a white man sits on a stat can and takes pictures of the Navajo, every time he clicks his Kodak pics

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